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Together, we are all Cape Bretoners. 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
1: Good morning. It's the start of a new school year for students in Nova Scotia today, and police are asking the public to do their part to keep streets safe. Many students will be busing, walking, and riding their bikes to get to school. With more people and vehicles on the roadways, motorists are asked to drive with caution and allow for additional time when traveling before, during, and after school. Motorists are also reminded that the speed limit in school zones is reduced when children are present, and that passing school buses in either direction when the red lights are flashing is illegal and carries substantial fines. Premier Tim Houston is once again taking on the role of Energy Minister after the resignation of Marco McLeod from Cabinet. A statement from the Premier's office says the decision by McLeod follows weeks of meetings with women's advocacy organizations and having difficult conversations to gain a greater perspective on the impact of songs he had published online in 2013 with hurtful lyrics. Houston says McLeod felt his actions had become a distraction from the work of government, and he wants to spend more time focusing on learning and growing. McLeod will continue to serve as the MLA for Pictou West. The federal government has announced $14.1 million in funding to support Nova Scotia businesses amid the escalating trade war with the U.S. The funding, through ACOA, is part of the Regional Tariff Response Fund. It includes investments for 27 businesses and organizations in Nova Scotia. Minister Sean Fraser says there is more support to come for Atlantic Canada. Ottawa recently announced an additional $1.5 billion for its tariff response fund, part of the broader $7.5 billion as a response to U.S. tariffs. Environment Canada has extended a special weather statement to now cover all of Nova Scotia and PEI, as well as southern and northeastern New Brunswick. A developing and slow-moving weather system is expected to bring a period of significant rainfall through much of the long weekend, which could include sustained heavy downpours. It will arrive in New Brunswick this afternoon, then western and central Nova Scotia tonight, with 30 to 50 millimeters of rain forecast by Saturday night. Eastern Nova Scotia and Cape Breton, including Pictou County, could see 60 to 100 millimeters of rain from midday tomorrow until Monday morning. In sports, Vladimir Guerrero Jr. hit a three-run home run and had five RBIs as the Blue Jays blanked Cleveland 11-0 to move back within a game and a half of the Guardians for the final AL wildcard spot. Elsewhere in the majors, Seattle beat Boston 8-3, and the Yankees doubled up the Angels 6-3. In the Nova Scotia Senior Baseball League, Dartmouth beat Halifax 3-0. And two games in MHL preseason action, as Miramichi topped West Kent 5-2 and Yarmouth edged Valley 4-3 in a shootout. Now you're up to date. I'm James Faulkner.
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1: Good morning. The Nova Scotia Liberal Party says affordability needs to be top of mind for government heading into the fall session of the legislature next week. Interim Liberal leader Ian Rankin says his party plans to table a suite of bills in the first week of the sitting aimed at strengthening competition in the grocery sector, supporting the expansion of independent grocery stores, and protecting consumers from predatory pricing practices. The Liberals are also calling on government to remove the provincial portion of the HST on all items at the grocery store. Rankin says Nova Scotians are continuing to face price pressures in groceries, housing, and more, and says the trade war with the U.S. threatens to add to those cost challenges. The legislature will resume on Tuesday. Diesel continues to rise to historic prices in Nova Scotia. The Nova Scotia Energy Board invoked the interrupter clause for the second day in a row, raising diesel prices 12.9 cents to a new minimum of 258.2 in Cape Breton. That's the second highest minimum price ever in the province since regulation came into effect in 2006. The record of 263.9 for this area was hit in November of 2022. Meanwhile, the federal government is extending its suspension of the fuel excise tax to help ease pressure on fuel prices. Finance Minister François-Philippe Champagne says the tax will remain suspended until January 31st, with half the regular tax rate applied from February 1st to March 31st. The suspension currently saves 10 cents a liter on gas and 4 on diesel. The full tax rates will be applied again April 1st. Nova Scotia's police watchdog is investigating after a man was injured during an interaction with Cape Breton Regional Police. The Serious Incident Response Team says the incident happened August 27th as police were investigating a robbery in North Sydney. CERT says during the arrest of one of the male suspects, an officer used his taser and spray. The man went into medical distress after that and was admitted to hospital. CERT is responsible for investigating all matters involving death, serious injury, sexual assault, or other matters of a public interest arising from police actions. In sports, Dylan Cecil had four hits over six innings as the Blue Jays hammered the Guardians 11-0 last night. Elsewhere in the majors, Seattle beat Boston 8-3 and the Yankees doubled up the Angels 6-3. One game in the Nova Scotia Senior Baseball League as Dartmouth beat Halifax 3-0. In NHL preseason action, Miramichi topped West Kent 5-2 and Yarmouth edged Valley 4-3 in a shootout. And in tennis, Canadians Leila Fernandez and Denis Shapovalov each advanced at the U.S. Open in straight sets. Now you're up to date. I'm James Faulkner.
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5: A mix of sun and cloud for today with a chance of showers this afternoon, a high of 21, cloudy with a chance of showers early this evening and a few showers beginning, 5 millimeters, winds gusting up to 40 and a low of 16, rain at times heavy for tomorrow with a risk of a thunder shower, 20 to 30 millimeters, winds gusting up to 60 and the temperature steady near 17. It's 633 and it's 11 degrees. 94.

0: 94.9 The Wave. That's ironic. And Alanis Morissette, it's 641. It's 11 degrees. Good morning. Welcome to it. It is Thursday, September 3rd. It's the first day of school. School is back. School is back for another year. And it's September 3rd, so that means it is the 246th day of the year. There are 119 days remaining until the end of the year, 4 days left until Labor Day, 58 days left until Halloween, 113 days left until Christmas, 9 days left until my birthday, and school.
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17: 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Then we'll begin.

0: Temptations on 94.9 The Wave. It's 6:52. It's 11 degrees. It's the first day of school. I actually texted Ronan because he's with his dad this week, and I texted him yesterday, and I was like, are you excited for the first day of school? And he's like, no. And these are my texts. No. And I'm like, I can't believe you're in your last year of, I can't believe it's your first day of your last year in middle school with like a little like smiley tear emoji. And he sent back an eye roll emoji. Like, hilarious. A few things to keep in mind. Of course, traffic is going to be heavier today. Buses, if the red light is flashing, you have to stop both ways. 30 kilometers in a school zone. So those are a few things. Of course, pedestrians, crosswalks, all of that kind of stuff. So let's have the best first day of school.
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3: Good morning. It's the start of a new school year for students in Nova Scotia today, and police are asking the public to do their part to keep streets safe. Many students will be busing, walking, and riding their bikes to get to school. With more people and vehicles on the roadways, motorists are asked to drive with caution and allow for additional time when traveling before, during, and after school. Motorists are also reminded that the speed limit in school zones is reduced when children are present, and that passing school buses in either direction when the red lights are flashing is illegal and carries substantial fines. Premier Tim Houston is once again taking on the role of Energy Minister after the resignation of Marco McLeod from Cabinet. A statement from the Premier's office says the decision by McLeod follows weeks of meetings with women's advocacy organizations and having difficult conversations to gain a greater perspective on the impact of songs he had published online in 2013 with hurtful lyrics. Houston says McLeod felt his actions had become a distraction from the work of government, and he wants to spend more time focusing on learning and growing. McLeod will continue to serve as the MLA for Pictou West. The federal government has announced $14.1 million in funding to support Nova Scotia businesses amid the escalating trade war with the U.S. The funding, through ACOA, is part of the Regional Tariff Response Fund. It includes investments for 27 businesses and organizations in Nova Scotia. Minister Sean Fraser says there is more support to come for Atlantic Canada. Ottawa recently announced an additional $1.5 billion for its tariff response fund, part of the broader $7.5 billion as a response to U.S. tariffs. Environment Canada has extended a special weather statement to now cover all of Nova Scotia and PEI, as well as southern and northeastern New Brunswick. A developing and slow-moving weather system is expected to bring a period of significant rainfall through much of the long weekend, which could include sustained heavy downpours. It will arrive in New Brunswick this afternoon, then western and central Nova Scotia tonight, with 30 to 50 millimeters of rain forecast by Saturday night. Eastern Nova Scotia and Cape Breton, including Pictou County, could see 60 to 100 millimeters of rain from midday tomorrow until Monday morning. In sports, Vladimir Guerrero Jr. hit a three-run home run and had five RBIs as the Blue Jays blanked Cleveland 11-0 to move back within a game and a half of the Guardians for the final AL wildcard spot. Elsewhere in the majors, Seattle beat Boston 8-3, and the Yankees doubled up the Angels 6-3. In the Nova Scotia Senior Baseball League, Dartmouth beat Halifax 3-0. And two games in MHL preseason action, as Miramichi topped West Kent 5-2 and Yarmouth edged Valley 4-3 in a shootout. Now you're up to date. I'm James Faulkner.
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5: Mix of sun and cloud for today with a chance of showers this afternoon and a high of 21. Cloudy with a chance of showers and a few showers beginning this evening. 5 millimeters, gusty winds, and a low of 16. Rain at times heavy with a risk of thunder showers for tomorrow. 20 to 30 millimeters, winds gusting up to 60, and the temperature steady near 17. It's 7:03 and it's 11 degrees.
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0: 7:10, 11 degrees. Good morning. Welcome to Thursday, the first day of school. Are the lunches packed? Are the book bags packed? What was your favorite memory of going back to school? What was your favorite grade and your favorite teacher? I asked that over on our Facebook page. I've got lots of great memories and teachers and all of that kind of stuff. And, yeah, want to know what you think. That's what's over on our Facebook page, 94.9 The Wave. And lots of great stuff coming up in the 7 o'clock hour. Whitney Houston's on the way. Jim Croce. I've got your birthdays as well. 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She has lots of great stuff there. So get them into me, 94.9thewave.com.
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0: making it work. Doug and the Slugs on 94.9 The Wave, 723, 11 degrees, and McLeod Optical and Vision Center Designer Sunglasses giveaway. Text the word SCHOOL to 595-1906 along with your first and last name. Don't forget to like the McLeod Optical's Facebook page as well. The winner will be drawn at the end of the month. We're giving away some Ray-Bans. So SCHOOL, 595-1906, first, last name, and like the page.
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3: Good morning. The Nova Scotia Liberal Party says affordability needs to be top of mind for government heading into the fall session of the legislature next week. Interim Liberal leader Ian Rankin says his party plans to table a suite of bills in the first week of the sitting aimed at strengthening competition in the grocery sector, supporting the expansion of independent grocery stores, and protecting consumers from predatory pricing practices. The Liberals are also calling on government to remove the provincial portion of the HST on all items at the grocery store. Rankin says Nova Scotians are continuing to face price pressures in groceries, housing, and more, and says the trade war with the U.S. threatens to add to those cost challenges. The legislature will resume on Tuesday. Diesel continues to rise to historic prices in Nova Scotia. The Nova Scotia Energy Board invoked the interrupter clause for the second day in a row, raising diesel prices 12.9 cents to a new minimum of 258.2 in Cape Breton. That's the second highest minimum price ever in the province since regulation came into effect in 2006. The record of 263.9 for this area was hit in November of 2022. Meanwhile, the federal government is extending its suspension of the fuel excise tax to help ease pressure on fuel prices. Finance Minister François-Philippe Champagne says the tax will remain suspended until January 31st, with half the regular tax rate applied from February 1st to March 31st. The suspension currently saves 10 cents a liter on gas and 4 on diesel. The full tax rates will be applied again April 1st. Nova Scotia's police watchdog is investigating after a man was injured during an interaction with Cape Breton Regional Police. The Serious Incident Response Team says the incident happened August 27th as police were investigating a robbery in North Sydney. CERT says during the arrest of one of the male suspects, an officer used his taser and spray. The man went into medical distress after that and was admitted to hospital. CERT is responsible for investigating all matters involving death, serious injury, sexual assault, or other matters of a public interest arising from police actions. In sports, Dylan Cecil had 4 hits over 6 innings as the Blue Jays hammered the Guardians 11-0 last night. Elsewhere in the majors, Seattle beat Boston 8-3 and the Yankees doubled up the Angels 6-3. One game in the Nova Scotia Senior Baseball League as Dartmouth beat Halifax 3-0. In NHL preseason action, Miramichi topped West Kent 5-2 and Yarmouth edged Valley 4-3 in a shootout. And in tennis, Canadians Leila Fernandez and Denis Shapovalov each advanced at the U.S. Open in straight sets. Now you're up to date. I'm James Faulkner.
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3: Mix of sun and cloud for today with a chance of showers this afternoon, a high of 21, cloudy with showers beginning this evening, 5 millimeters, winds picking up to 40 kilometers an hour and a low of 16, rain at times heavy with a risk of a thunder shower for tomorrow, 20 to 30 millimeters, winds gusting up to 60 kilometers an hour, and the temperature steady near 17, it's 10 degrees and it's 7:33.
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0: 9, The Wave, that's Def Leppard, and Pour Some Sugar on Me. Good morning. Welcome to it. It's 7:40. It's 10 degrees over at 94.9thewave.com. Our Vogue Optical web poll question of the day. Should provincial governments keep the restrictions on American alcohol in place? That's a yes, no, or unsure. You can head on over to 94.9thewave.com and cast your vote.
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0: and Priscilla, you folks pick up the gift certificate courtesy of Cass's Kitchen. And if you would like to hear your birthday or anniversary greeting on the air, simply head over to 949thewave.com, click on contest, get your greetings in at least 7 days in advance, please, just so I can see them. I don't want to leave any awesome birthday wishes out.
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1: Good morning. It's the start of a new school year for students in Nova Scotia today, and police are asking the public to do their part to keep streets safe. Many students will be busing, walking, and riding their bikes to get to school. With more people and vehicles on the roadways, motorists are asked to drive with caution and allow for additional time when traveling before, during, and after school. Motorists are also reminded that the speed limit in school zones is reduced when children are present, and that passing school buses in either direction when the red lights are flashing is illegal and carries substantial fines. Premier Tim Houston is once again taking on the role of Energy Minister after the resignation of Marco McLeod from Cabinet. A statement from the Premier's office says the decision by McLeod follows weeks of meetings with women's advocacy organizations and having difficult conversations to gain a greater perspective on the impact of songs he had published online in 2013 with hurtful lyrics. Houston says McLeod felt his actions had become a distraction from the work of government, and he wants to spend more time focusing on learning and growing. McLeod will continue to serve as the MLA for Pictou West. The federal government has announced $14.1 million in funding to support Nova Scotia businesses amid the escalating trade war with the U.S. The funding, through ACOA, is part of the Regional Tariff Response Fund. It includes investments for 27 businesses and organizations in Nova Scotia. Minister Sean Fraser says there is more support to come for Atlantic Canada. Ottawa recently announced an additional $1.5 billion for its tariff response fund, part of the broader $7.5 billion as a response to U.S. tariffs. Environment Canada has extended a special weather statement to now cover all of Nova Scotia and PEI, as well as southern and northeastern New Brunswick. A developing and slow-moving weather system is expected to bring a period of significant rainfall through much of the long weekend, which could include sustained heavy downpours. It will arrive in New Brunswick this afternoon, then western and central Nova Scotia tonight, with 30 to 50 millimeters of rain forecast by Saturday night. Eastern Nova Scotia and Cape Breton, including Pictou County, could see 60 to 100 millimeters of rain from midday tomorrow until Monday morning. In sports, Vladimir Guerrero Jr. hit a three-run home run and had five RBIs as the Blue Jays blanked Cleveland 11-0 to move back within a game and a half of the Guardians for the final AL wildcard spot. Elsewhere in the majors, Seattle beat Boston 8-3, and the Yankees doubled up the Angels 6-3. In the Nova Scotia Senior Baseball League, Dartmouth beat Halifax 3-0. And two games in MHL preseason action, as Miramichi topped West Kent 5-2 and Yarmouth edged Valley 4-3 in a shootout. Now you're up to date. I'm James Faulkner.
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4: A mix of sun and cloud for today. And a chance of showers, a high of 21. Cloudy with a few showers beginning this evening, about 5 millimeters. Winds gusting up to 40 and a low of 16. Rain at times heavy with a risk of thunder showers for tomorrow. 20 to 30 millimeters. Windy with gusts up to 60 kilometers an hour. And the temperature steady near 17. It's 8:03 and it's

0: 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It's 8:10. It's 15 degrees. Happy first day of school to teachers, staff, students. It's Ronan's last first day of middle school. I can't believe it. I sent him a text last night. I was like, are you excited? Because it was his dad. And he was like, no. I was like, oh my God, I can't believe it's like your last first day of middle school. And he literally sent me an eye rolling emoji. Oh, boys. I hope everybody has an awesome day back. I'm kind of excited to get back to reffing and coaching and theater at OVEC, because that's usually what I do. Super excited. Super excited for that. We've got lots of great music on the way. Crowded House is coming up. 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

0: 94.9 The Wave. That's the untouchable one. Tom Cochran and Red Ryder. Jason has the music blasting, and it distracted me. Good morning! The Cape Breton Classic Cruisers annual Show and Shine in support of the Cape Breton Hospice and Palliative Care Society is happening with a flag raising at City Hall on Friday, September 11th at 11 a.m. And then the show is Saturday, September 12th, 10 a.m. to 3 p.m. at the Cape Breton County Arena parking lot. Going to be lots of great cars, silent auction, barbecue, live music, face painting, free arcade, game trailer. 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They've got lots of other great prizes as well. So that's the Cape Breton Classic Cruisers annual Show and Shine in support of the Cape Breton Hospice and Palliative Care Society, happening September 11th and September 12th.
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3: Good morning. The Nova Scotia Liberal Party says affordability needs to be top of mind for government heading into the fall session of the legislature next week. Interim Liberal leader Ian Rankin says his party plans to table a suite of bills in the first week of the sitting aimed at strengthening competition in the grocery sector, supporting the expansion of independent grocery stores, and protecting consumers from predatory pricing practices. The Liberals are also calling on government to remove the provincial portion of the HST on all items at the grocery store. Rankin says Nova Scotians are continuing to face price pressures in groceries, housing, and more, and says the trade war with the U.S. threatens to add to those cost challenges. The legislature will resume on Tuesday. Diesel continues to rise to historic prices in Nova Scotia. The Nova Scotia Energy Board invoked the interrupter clause for the second day in a row, raising diesel prices 12.9 cents to a new minimum of 258.2 in Cape Breton. That's the second highest minimum price ever in the province since regulation came into effect in 2006. The record of 263.9 for this area was hit in November of 2022. Meanwhile, the federal government is extending its suspension of the fuel excise tax to help ease pressure on fuel prices. Finance Minister François-Philippe Champagne says the tax will remain suspended until January 31st, with half the regular tax rate applied from February 1st to March 31st. The suspension currently saves 10 cents a liter on gas and 4 on diesel. The full tax rates will be applied again April 1st. Nova Scotia's police watchdog is investigating after a man was injured during an interaction with Cape Breton Regional Police. The Serious Incident Response Team says the incident happened August 27th as police were investigating a robbery in North Sydney. CERT says during the arrest of one of the male suspects, an officer used his taser and spray. The man went into medical distress after that and was admitted to hospital. CERT is responsible for investigating all matters involving death, serious injury, sexual assault, or other matters of a public interest arising from police actions. In sports, Dylan Cecil had 4 hits over 6 innings as the Blue Jays hammered the Guardians 11-0 last night. Elsewhere in the majors, Seattle beat Boston 8-3 and the Yankees doubled up the Angels 6-3. One game in the Nova Scotia Senior Baseball League as Dartmouth beat Halifax 3-0. In NHL preseason action, Miramichi topped West Kent 5-2 and Yarmouth edged Valley 4-3 in a shootout. And in tennis, Canadians Leila Fernandez and Denis Shapovalov each advanced at the U.S. Open in straight sets. Now you're up to date. I'm James Faulkner.
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6: Mix of sun and cloud for today with a chance of showers this afternoon. A high of 21. Cloudy with a chance of showers early this evening. And then a few showers beginning. 5 millimeters. Windy and a low of 16. Rain at times heavy with a risk of a thunder shower tomorrow. 20 to 30 millimeters. Winds gusting up to 60. And the temperature steady near 17. It's 15 degrees and it's 8:35.
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0: 949, the way that's Loverboy and Turn Me Loose. It's 844. It's 15 degrees on this Thursday, and it's halfway to St. Patty's Day happening at the Old Triangle September 11th at 8:30. Signal Hill. 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It is a 19 plus event happening September 11th with Signal Hill. It's halfway to St. Patty's Day. I've got a $20 gift certificate here for the Old Triangle. 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

0: 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If I could turn back time and share, Kevin and Amanda sent me a picture of Ronan's first day of school, his last first day at middle school, and then I was listening to Cher, If I Could Turn Back Time, looking at like old pictures of like his first day of school. I might have like started crying. I don't know. It's crazy. I hope all the kids have a great first day at school. And we're heading into the 94.9 Minute Music Marathon. Oh, congratulations to Alan McQueen, who picks up the $20 gift certificate from the old Triangle. And he could use it for eating, for going to Signal Hill. It's the halfway to St. Patty's Day Bash. That's happening September 11th. 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Now, should provincial governments keep the restrictions on American alcohol in place? That's yes, no, or unsure. And Prime Minister Carney, he basically, you know, is saying to the premiers, you know, it's your choice. So, and I was reading an article, and I guess like American distilleries have lost millions and billions of dollars from sales into Canada. So it's interesting. We want to know what you think. Should we keep it going? Yes, no, unsure? 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
1: I'm too sexy for my love. 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

Right Said Fred, Too Sexy, as always, listening to 94.9 The Wave, one of my favorite songs, and now I might cry because my child is getting older, and I'm still the same age. Here's Forever Young.

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1: Good morning. It is Matthew Boyd, and I am here on location, 1225 Kings Road, here in Sydney. I am at the Real Atlantic Superstore here, and man, oh man, are they celebrating something big here. 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Thousands of new lowered prices are here, and I can see them all around. I'm just here in the customer service area, and from here, I can see so many hot deals. It's astounding to me, and there's thousands of them, newly lowered prices here at Superstore. So I'm going to be here for the next 4 hours, and I'm going to be passing along some of these amazing deals to you, telling you a little bit more about what is going on with the Real Atlantic Superstore here at this location, specifically the Real Atlantic Superstore, Sydney River, 1225 Kings Road. So much to talk about. They've lowered prices. I don't know how much more I can emphasize that. There are thousands of items with new lowered prices. You got to come in to see them, to believe them. So make your way here to Sydney River at the Real Atlantic Superstore. 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

0: rocking It's My Life on 94.9 The Wave. Going to check in with Matthew over at Superstore. I've got your celebrity birthdays on the way. Weather check. With the weather coming, there's going to be lots of rain. Lots of rain, lots of wind. So, of course, we'll keep you updated on all of that. Potential rainfall amounts are 60 to 100 millimeters over the next few days. Friday, midday, until Monday morning. So we're keeping an eye on that system, and I'll be updating you for that.
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2: 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Once again, I am at the Real Atlantic Superstore here at 1225 Kings Road in Sydney River. And I can see lower prices from just where I'm standing. I'm going to take a walk through the store and I'm going to see exactly what kind of lower prices you can get and pass some of those along to you a little later on. 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
1: 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Weather.
0: Sun and cloud for today with a chance of showers this afternoon. A high of 21. Cloudy with rain beginning overnight. 5 millimeters. Winds gusting up to 40 and a low of 16. Rain at times heavy with a risk of thunder showers for tomorrow. 20 to 30 millimeters. Winds gusting up to 60 kilometers an hour. And the temperature steady near 17. It's 20 degrees. That's your weather. 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

0: Wave. Good morning if you're celebrating a birthday today. First of all, happy birthday to you. You're also celebrating with Shaun White. Snowboarder is 40. Charlie Sheen is 61. And former MTV VJ Adam Curry is 62. If you're celebrating a birthday, happy birthday to you. Hope you have your cake and eat it too.
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0: on 94.9 The Wave. Casey Kasem is counting down the hits this weekend, starting Saturday at 8 a.m., heading back to the 80s, 1981, which is like a week before I was born. Also on Sunday from 8 till 11, Casey counts down the top hits from this week in 1972. That all gets underway Saturday and Sunday, 8 a.m., right here on 94.9 The Wave.
1: Casey Kasem has unlocked the American Top 40 vaults and is replaying original shows from the 80s. 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That's when Rick Springfield wanted Jesse's Girl. The Manhattan Transfer told us about The Boy from New York City. The Pointer Sisters got A Man with a Slow Hand. And Ray Parker Jr. sang that old song. 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
3: 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I'm Matthew Boyd.
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0: Tiger with I Will Be There, 94.9 The Wave. Going to check in with Matt over at the Atlantic Superstore. And let's take a little look back at what happened on this day in history. In 1875, Ferdinand Porsche was born. He was the Austrian engineer who designed the VW Beetle in 1935. On this day in 1895, the first professional football game was played. Also on this day, let's see, in 1970, Vince Lombardi passes away at the age of 57. On this day, in 2008, Sons of Anarchy premiered on FX. Never watched it. Been told I should.
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2: 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I know it's crazy in these hard financial times. 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I don't know how I can say this any different. 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Here in Sydney River, the staff is bustling with all of the news of these lower prices. There's lots of people in here taking advantage of them right now, and you could be one of them as well. 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So make your way to 1225 Kings Road in Sydney River at the Real Atlantic Superstore. I'm Matthew Boyd.
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0: Sun and cloud for today with a chance of showers this afternoon, a high of 21, cloudy with rain beginning overnight, 5 millimeters, winds gusting up to 40 and a low of 16, rain at times heavy with a risk of thunder showers for tomorrow, 20 to 30 millimeters, winds gusting up to 60 kilometers an hour and the temperature steady near 17. It's 20 degrees. That's your weather. 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

0: Starship with Nothing's Gonna Stop Us Now on 94.9 The Wave. I'm Heather, and that does it for me on this Thursday morning. Thanks for sharing it with me. I had a blast, as always. Excited to hear about all the first day of school stories. And I'm back tomorrow morning, bright and early. It's Friday's edition of The Morning Show. I hope you have a wonderful rest of the day. I'll talk to you tomorrow. As always, stay safe, stay healthy, stay kind, and take care.
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2: Casey Kasem has unlocked the American Top 40 vaults and is replaying original shows from the 80s. This week, Casey takes you back to September 5th, 1981. That's when Rick Springfield wanted Jesse's Girl. The Manhattan Transfer told us about the boy from New York City. The Pointer Sisters got a man with a slow hand. And Ray Parker Jr. sang that old song. You'll hear those songs, all the top 40 hits, and the long-distance dedications from September 5th, 1981, right here on American Top 40, the 80s.
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10: Keep some sun and cloud for today with a chance of showers this afternoon and a high of 21. Cloudy with a few showers beginning this evening. 5 millimeters, winds gusting up to 40 and a low of 16. Rain at times heavy with a risk of thunder showers for tomorrow. 20 to 30 millimeters, winds gusting up to 60 kilometers an hour and the temperature steady near 17. That's your weather. 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
1: Good afternoon. It's Matthew Boyd. I am once again here at the Real Atlantic Superstore. 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
8: Mix of sun and cloud for today with a chance of showers this afternoon and a high of 21. Cloudy with a few showers beginning this evening. 5 millimeters, winds gusting up to 40 and a low of 16. Rain at times heavy with a risk of thunder showers for tomorrow. 20 to 30 millimeters, winds gusting up to 60 kilometers an hour and the temperature steady near 17. That's your weather. 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

70s, 80s, and more. The Box and Carry On. Well, how'd you make out today? First day back to school. At least we had, well, decent weather earlier today, but heads up, we're not getting decent weather tomorrow. Lots of rain, heavy rain, and risk of thundershowers tomorrow. Coming up for us, Prince, also JP Cormier, but first Fleetwood Mac, everywhere, 94.9 The Wave.

J.P. Cormier with Kelly's Mountain 94.9 The Wave. I'm MJ. Well, you probably heard this news by now. If you bought a Hilroy notebook, you might want to take a closer look at the map of Canada on the cover. Yeah, lots of places weren't covered, including ours. That's

0: Kiss.
1: 94.9 The Wave with Prince and Kiss. I'm MJ. It's been a long time since I've had to purchase Hillroy notebooks. Yeah, it's been a number of years. And you might want to take a closer look if you did buy some. Hillroy is apologizing after discovering its glossy notebooks feature a Canadian map. That's great. That completely leaves out, though, Newfoundland and Cape Breton. They're not alone, too. There's a place called Haida Gwaii off the coast of British Columbia. That appears to be missing, too. Hillroy parent company says it was a printing error and distribution of the notebooks has now been stopped while the artwork is corrected. The faulty books have actually been on the market since last year and nobody noticed till now. Needless to say, though, Newfoundlanders and here in Cape Breton, we've had a few things to say about it online. So again, Hillroy notebooks. They're addressing the issue, but yeah, that was a big whoopsie on their part, isn't it? Coming up next on 94.9 The Wave, Taylor Dane and Aerosmith.
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How'd you make out this morning with your kids getting off to school? Well, if you want your kids to help out more around the house, and you just might need to teach them how to see it first. See that mess first. I'm going to tell you those details after Aerosmith, Taylor Dane, Tell It to My Heart on The Wave.

0: deuces are wild. I'm MJ. I have done this myself, muttered under my breath as I'm picking things up around the house. How did you not see that? Did you not see that right there on the floor? You can't pick that up. Well, here we are. And if you want your kids to help more around the house, apparently we need to teach them how to see the mess first. Now, an expert has come up with something. It's called noticing time. Instead of assigning chores, set a timer. 15 minutes for younger kids, 20 or 30 for older ones. Have everybody walk around the house simply looking for things that need to be cleaned, organized, or put away. Now, the idea is that kids sometimes genuinely don't notice the overflowing garbage, the shoes in the hallway, or the dishes on the counter. Over time, they learn to recognize what needs doing without being asked. So you're not nagging at them to clean up those dishes. No, no. You're kind of teaching them how to see it too. Yeah, I know. Takes work. Maybe incentives are involved. Yeah, coming up for us next, Modern English and Saga on 94.9 The Wave.
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6: Mix of sun and cloud for today with a chance of showers this afternoon and a high of 21. Cloudy with a few showers beginning this evening. 5 millimeters, winds gusting up to 40 and a low of 16. Rain at times heavy with a risk of thunder showers for tomorrow. 20 to 30 millimeters, winds gusting up to 60 kilometers an hour and the temperature steady near 17. That's your weather. 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

0: Saga on the Loose on 94.9 The Wave. I'm MJ. Well, tomorrow's Friday, and as we head into the Labor Day weekend, we have another password-winning weekend just for you, and it's the easiest contest. 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Next hour, we have Carrie Underwood coming up. Also, Rick Springfield and Neil Diamond.
1: 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That's when Rick Springfield wanted Jessie's Girl. The Manhattan Transfer told us about the boy from New York City. 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And Ray Parker Jr. sang that old song. 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

94.9 The Wave, written by Gordy Sampson, Carrie Underwood, and Jesus Take the Wheel. I'm MJ. Here's some good news, encouraging news anyway. Kay Breton could be getting Harvey's back, Harvey's restaurant. Emphasis on could be. Nothing set in stone just yet. I'll have that story coming up after Duran Duran. Blue Rodeo next, but first, Neil Diamond.

0: Duran Duran taking us to Rio for a little bit. Do you love Harvey's restaurant? I do. They build your, you can pretty much build your own burger at Harvey's. Okay, Brent, we could be getting Harvey's back. Now, the Canadian burger chain says it's very interested in returning to Sydney 7 years after its last Cape Breton location closed in 2019. Harvey says it's currently looking for a franchisee and a suitable location in the Sydney area. Again, nothing's official yet. There's no location, no opening date, but the company says finding the right local partner is an important part. Harvey's now have 6 locations in Nova Scotia, including Halifax, Dartmouth, Bridgewater, and New Minas. So, Cape Bretoners, you may eventually be able to get your burger made your way again. But for now, we've got to hold those pickles and just wait for somebody to step up and say, yeah, let's do this. So, Harvey's wants to come back. Hopefully, they will. Coming up for us next, Van Morrison and the Jeff Healey Band.
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94.9 The Wave with Van Morrison, Brown Eyed Girl. Might be a good weekend to go to the movies, especially with all the rain that we're getting tomorrow. And there's a sequel opening up. It's a tough one for me to watch. I'll tell you all about it after Third Eye Blind.

0: Blind with Semi Charmed Life, 94.9 The Wave. I'm MJ. Okay, so did you watch the movie? It's called Fall, and I think it was out briefly in theaters, and then it was on Netflix. Yeah, both the two girls' best friends, and they climb that radio tower. Oh, man. I have a paralyzing fear of heights. I truly do. So I had a tough time watching that movie. Well, Fall 2 is now out in theaters. Fall 2 Dead Point, also known as the Fall 2 movie. Now, not getting great reviews, unfortunately, but this is the sequel to the 2022 survival thriller Fall, which was a surprise box office hit about two best friends finding themselves stranded atop the 2,000-foot-tall tower. Dead Point will feature a new cast, a new terrifying way up high situation. Yeah, don't watch it if you're like me and you're scared of heights, although I did manage to watch it. wasn't on my best movie list or anything like that, but you might be interested. Fall 2, Dead Point, out in theaters. And again, not getting great reviews, but lots of other movies out right now to choose from. Coming up for us next on 94.9 The Wave, Corey Hart.
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9: Mix of sun and cloud for today with a chance of showers this afternoon and a high of 21. Cloudy with a few showers beginning this evening. 5 millimeters, winds gusting up to 40 and a low of 16. Rain at times heavy with a risk of thunder showers for tomorrow. 20 to 30 millimeters, winds gusting up to 60 kilometers an hour and the temperature steady near 17. That's your weather. 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
6: Good afternoon. A rainfall warning has been issued for eastern Nova Scotia into Cape Breton with heavy rain on the way. Environment Canada says a developing and slow-moving weather system will bring a period of significant rainfall from tonight until Monday morning. The rainfall warning calling for 80 to 120 millimeters of rain during that time for eastern Nova Scotia. A special weather statement is still in effect for central Nova Scotia, including the Halifax area, calling for 30 to 50 millimeters of rain. The special weather statement has been removed for southwestern Nova Scotia. Lunenburg Remo says response efforts resumed this morning at the Dares Lake Dam after a breach was reported yesterday. James Faulkner has the details.
7: Today's update says the breach has impacted critical water infrastructure and all customers connected to the town of Lunenburg Municipal Water System are asked to eliminate all non-essential water use. Remo says every liter conserved helps protect the community's available water supply while crews work to restore access to the site and assess important infrastructure. Emergency officials, engineers, and contractors were on site yesterday to assess potential impacts to the municipal water system and evaluate any downstream effects. Work was paused overnight due to darkness and site safety considerations. As a precaution, Blue Nose Academy was closed today at the request of the town. For MBS News, I'm James Faulkner.
6: The Premier says work is underway to determine how best to support Nova Scotians affected by new U.S. tariffs. Tim Houston says those tariffs will have a real impact.
8: We're actually trying to work very specifically with companies and industry right now to understand their needs. So before we say what we're going to do or dream up some plan, we're going to work with the reality that people are facing, companies are facing, and see if there's a way we can support them. But we'll do what we can to support them.
6: Houston also says $50 million has been allocated to tariff relief in this year's budget. Today has been the first day back to school for most students in Nova Scotia, and the RCMP is hoping for a safe start to the new school year. Corporal Carly McCann says drivers can expect more vehicles and young people on the roads.
9: Give yourself some extra time, leave maybe a little bit early on your way to work in the morning, because remember that buses are on the roads. It's going to mean that kids are on the roads. It's going to just be a change to your pattern.
6: McCann also reminding drivers school zone speed limits are in effect, and it's illegal to pass a school bus with its red lights flashing. A man is dead after a fire in Inverness County last week. The RCMP today saying emergency crews responded on the morning of August 28th to a fire at a home on King's Road outside of Port Hawkesbury. They say bystanders went into the home and pulled a man out of that burning building. Police say the man later died. Police say the fire marshal's office and the medical examiner service have been involved in the investigation. Criminality is not

0: not believed to be a factor based on the evidence at the scene. A new Deloitte Canada report says a U.S. withdrawal from the North American trade agreement would hurt Canada's economy, but would not be catastrophic overall. The report projects Canada's real GDP would fall by 1.6% or $402 billion over the next decade, with an average of 163,000 jobs lost annually. Deloitte says manufacturing would take the biggest hit, while oil and gas exports would also decline. The report says Canada should diversify trade, remove interprovincial trade barriers, and develop new industries to offset the impact. The federal government has announced a plan to spend billions of dollars to build new passenger cars for Via Rail. The Prime Minister today announced $4.7 billion for 313 new cars, the first to be built in Canada in 40 years. They are to be built in Thunder Bay, Ontario, creating around 700 jobs. Earlier in the summer, government committed around $2 billion for new Via Rail locomotives. In the major leagues, the Blue Jays will wrap up a series in Cleveland this afternoon after splitting the first two games. Toronto trails Cleveland by 1.5 games for the final wild card spot in the American League. Elsewhere, the Red Sox open a new series in Baltimore. Now you're up to date. I'm Mark Hodgins.
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2: Cloudy with showers beginning this evening. 5 millimeters, winds gusting up to 40 and a low of 16. Rain at times heavy with a risk of thunder showers for tomorrow. 20 to 30 millimeters, winds gusting up to 60 kilometers an hour and the temperature steady near 17. Rain will continue into Saturday, windy and a high of 14. That's your weather. 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

94.9 The Wave, 70s, 80s, and more. I'm MJ. MJ's Heroes coming up, and we're going to Halifax today, right along the Halifax waterfront, because we're honoring a beloved orange ship cat. I'll tell you that story on MJ's Heroes, coming right up after Rod Stewart. Hall & Oates next. But first, the Bee Gees. How deep is your love? 94.9 The Wave.

0: 94.9 The Wave, Rod Stewart, Rhythm of My Heart. Well, this story certainly touched my heart. It's time for MJ's Heroes. And we're going to Halifax today, right down on the Halifax waterfront. Eric the Red, a beloved orange ship cat called the Maritime Museum of the Atlantic home. And Eric served as the museum's unofficial rodent patrol officer, living aboard the CSS Acadia and becoming a favorite with staff and visitors. You could often find him sitting on a bench near the waterfront, keeping a watchful eye over Halifax Harbor. Eric, unfortunately, has since passed away, but here's where the hero part comes in. He is now back at his favorite post. How? Well, the museum has installed a statue of Eric on that very bench where he can continue welcoming visitors for years to come. Eric the Red, Halifax's favorite little harbor watchman, MJ's hero, and everybody involved with the Maritime Museum of the Atlantic getting that done. Coming up for us next on 94.9 The Wave, Prince and Bryan Adams.
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0: 94.9 The Wave, Brian Adams, Kids Want to Rock. And you might be planning to rock out a little bit for Labor Day weekend. And the rule about not wearing white after Labor Day, is that a thing? Do you still follow that rule? I kind of do. I don't wear my white sandals or my white handbag. Nope, that's all been switched out already. 66% of people think the rule is outdated. 21% of people have never even heard of the so-called fashion rule. 72% of people ignore the rule and wear white anyway after Labor Day. And good on you. That's what you want to do. The rule is an outdated social custom from the Gilded Age. Not even a modern fashion rule. When did you hear that? I heard it ever since I was a little kid. Yeah, you don't wear white after Labor Day. When do most people stop wearing their summer clothes? Well, a lot of people chimed in on this question and said when the temperature drops below 20 degrees, when the leaves change color, or the first day of fall. Yeah, for me, when the temperature drops, I just don't want to wear my white sandals anymore. How about you? Coming up for us next on 94.9 The Wave, we're going to hear from Paul McCartney and Glass Tiger.
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6: Cloudy with showers beginning this evening, 5 millimeters, winds gusting up to 40 and a low of 16, rain at times heavy with a risk of thunder showers for tomorrow, 20 to 30 millimeters, winds gusting up to 60 kilometers an hour and the temperature steady near 17. Rain will continue into Saturday, windy and a high of 14. That's your weather. 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

0: 94.9 The Wave with Glass Tiger someday. We're ready for the All Ladies Feel Good Drive Home. We're going to hear from Tom Petty today, Bananarama, also Aretha Franklin. And then, and on our knuckleheads in the news, burglars can still have good manners, and our thief in Japan, yeah, he had them, but it got him busted. I'll tell you that coming up on Knuckleheads in the News, 94.9 The Wave.
1: 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And Ray Parker Jr. sang that old song. 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
3: Good afternoon. A rainfall warning has been issued for eastern Nova Scotia into Cape Breton with heavy rain on the way. Environment Canada says a developing and slow-moving weather system will bring a period of significant rainfall from tonight until Monday morning. The rainfall warning calling for 80 to 120 millimeters of rain during that time for eastern Nova Scotia. A special weather statement is still in effect for central Nova Scotia, including the Halifax area, calling for 30 to 50 millimeters of rain. The special weather statement has been removed for southwestern Nova Scotia. With weather on the way, Marine Atlantic is advising of the potential for some delays. The operator says it is anticipating schedule impacts from Friday night through to Saturday night for trips between North Sydney and Port of Basque. Also today, Marine Atlantic has canceled a number of trips on the Leif Erikson vessel, being on Friday morning, evening, and then again Saturday morning and evening due to a mechanical issue. It says reserved customers will be rescheduled to the first available sailing that fits their schedule. A local advocacy organization has issued a statement today on the resignation of Nova Scotia's energy minister. MLA Marco McLeod resigned from that role last night following controversy over what have been described as offensive and hurtful lyrics about women in some of his rap songs. Had Some For Women and Children says, given their positions of privilege, members of legislature and cabinet carry added responsibilities as engines for change and should have training and awareness at all levels. Had Some also says, it's been 2 years since the provincial government declared gender-based violence an epidemic, but it's still waiting to see a commitment of epidemic-level funding in response. Earlier today, the premier said he accepted McLeod's resignation last night. Meantime, with the resignation of Marco McLeod, the premier is once again taking on the role of energy minister. Tim Houston had been responsible for that portfolio up until appointing McLeod to the role in May.
4: It's a file that obviously I'm passionate about, the energy file, the opportunities we have for this province. So it's a file that I know well, and it's a file that I've been close to.
3: Houston says he's not planning on appointing a new energy minister right now. FinTrack has fined the Nova Scotia Gaming Corporation more than $231,000 for failing to comply with federal anti-money laundering rules. The Federal Financial Intelligence Agency says the Halifax-based Crown Corporation failed to report some suspicious attempted transactions, maintain up-to-date compliance policies, and assess money laundering and terrorist financing risks. FinTrack imposed the penalty on July 23rd and says the corporation has paid it in full and the case is now closed. The agency says it issued 35 notices of violation to businesses in 2025-26, resulting in more than $247 million in penalties. The Government of Canada has announced two new funding opportunities led by the Canadian Institutes of Health Research. Jen Nicholson has more.
5: A release says over $7 million will establish national platform for evidence-based programs and practices, which will serve as a pan-Canadian hub to share resources and make it easier for communities to identify, implement, and scale mental health programs. In addition, $6 million will advance the second initiative, Evaluation and Implementation Science for Youth Mental Health, and support research focused on identifying mental health interventions and understanding how they can be adapted in real-world settings. The work will support care to meet the needs of First Nations, Inuit, and Métis peoples. Both funding opportunities are now open through the Canadian Institutes of Health Research portal before the fall 2026 deadline. For MBS News, I'm Jen Nicholson.
3: The Bank of Canada unveiling a new $20 bill today featuring an image of King Charles. It marks the first Canadian paper currency to feature Charles.

0: Replacing Queen Elizabeth II. The reigning monarch has been featured on Canadian bills since 1935, according to the Canadian press. The Royal Canadian Mint has produced coins featuring King Charles since 2023. The king ascended to the throne in September 2022 after the death of Queen Elizabeth II, who reigned for 70 years. In the major leagues, the Blue Jays will wrap up a series in Cleveland this afternoon after splitting the first two games. Toronto trails Cleveland by 1.5 games for the final wild card spot in the American League. Elsewhere, the Red Sox open a new series in Baltimore. Now you're up to date. I'm Mark Hodgins.
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2: Cloudy with showers beginning this evening, 5 millimeters, winds gusting up to 40 and a low of 16, rain at times heavy with a risk of thunder showers for tomorrow, 20 to 30 millimeters, winds gusting up to 60 kilometers an hour and the temperature steady near 17. Rain will continue into Saturday, windy and a high of 14. That's your weather. 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

the All Ladies Feel Good Drive Home. Tom Petty with The Waiting. I'm MJ, and we're going to Japan today for our knuckleheads in the news. You know, even knuckleheads can have good manners sometimes, but this guy's good manners is what got him busted. I'll have that story after Simply Red, Aretha Franklin next, but first, Haywire, Bad Bad Boy.

0: Wrapping up the All Ladies Feel Good Drive Home, all sponsored by Sydney Memorial Chapel, Simply Red. I'm MJ. You're listening to 94.9 The Wave, and it's time for Knuckleheads in the News. And apparently even burglars can have really good manners, but it was his good manners that got him busted. A thief in Japan smashed his way into a convenience store, then apparently felt really bad about breaking the glass door. So before he stole cash, he stopped and bowed deeply into the security cameras to apologize. Not once, not twice, three times to three different security cameras. Very polite, except those cameras were also getting a really good look at him, and police immediately recognized him from a previous arrest, all thanks in part to a very distinctive tattoo on his neck. So remember, if you feel guilty enough about a crime that you need to apologize to the security cameras, well, maybe skip the crime. That's our knucklehead in the news. Coming up for us next, the Rembrandts.
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0: 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Got a very special musical birthday today. Al Jardine, born in Ohio on this day, 1942, 84 today. Pop rock guitarist and singer for the Beach Boys. Yes, Al Jardine, 84 today. Steve Jones from the Sex Pistols is 71. Charlie Sheen, he's 61. I love Charlie Sheen. He makes me laugh. I loved him in Two and a Half Men. I felt so bad when he kind of went off the rails with his winning and all that. Yeah, I did. I felt very bad for him. But he's 61 today, and he looks like he's turning things around for himself, which is always good news. Also today, we have Kaya Jordan Gerber. She is 25, and she is the daughter of Cindy Crawford. And if you've ever seen her, she is the spitting image of her mother. Yeah, just incredible. Coming up for us next on 94.9 The Wave, we'll hear from the Rembrandts and Def Leppard.
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4: 94.9 The Wave weather.
5: Cloudy with showers beginning this evening. 5 millimeters, winds gusting up to 40 and a low of 16. Rain at times heavy with a risk of thunder showers for tomorrow. 20 to 30 millimeters, winds gusting up to 60 kilometers an hour and the temperature steady near 17. Rain will continue into Saturday, windy and a high of 14. That's your weather. 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

the reference. I'll be there for you. 94.9 The Wave, 70s, 80s, and more. Coming up next, we're going to hear from Platinum Blonde and Def Leppard. Stars on 54. If You Could Read My Mind on The Wave.

0: 94.9 The Wave, Platinum Blonde, and Standing in the Dark. That's it for me. I'm off tomorrow afternoon. A big thank you for listening, though. All the best to you on your second day back to school tomorrow, kids. I'll be back in on Tuesday, but Heather will be in first thing in the morning to get everything going for you on your Friday morning. That's it for me. Thank you so much for listening on 94.9 The Wave. Coming up next, we're going to hear from CCR, also Honeymoon Suite, Benny King, and Billy Joel. Have a great evening.
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6: Cloudy with showers beginning this evening. 5 millimeters, winds gusting up to 40 and a low of 16. Rain at times heavy with a risk of thunder showers for tomorrow. 20 to 30 millimeters, winds gusting up to 60 kilometers an hour and the temperature steady near 17. Rain will continue into Saturday, windy and a high of 14. That's your weather. 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
1: Casey Kasem has unlocked the American Top 40 vaults and is replaying original shows from the 80s. This week, Casey takes you back to September 5th, 1981. That's when Rick Springfield wanted Jesse's Girl. The Manhattan Transfer told us about The Boy from New York City. The Pointer Sisters got a man with a slow hand. And Ray Parker Jr. sang that old song. You'll hear those songs, all the top 40 hits, and the long-distance dedications from September 5th, 1981, right here on American Top 40, The 80s.
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